hard to say that I'd rather stay awake when I'm asleep, because my dreams are bursting at the seams.

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Close your eyes, find paradise. 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Close your eyes.

you do what they told you. Now you do what they told you. Now you do what they told you. Now you do what they told you.

do what they told you. Now you do what they told you. Now you do what they told you. Now you do what they told you.